Well, in our house, we don't use the word hate, so I'm going to say, Josh Ross, I don't appreciate how you look on Taste of Country Nights. What's happening? It's Evan Paul clocked in. Everything's good to go. We're going to put out today's best new country on the radio and have a little fun to get to do the second shift. Hang on for that new Morgan Wallen coming up right after Luke Combs on Taste of Country Nights.

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I like that one, man. I know we've all been in that place where you're wondering, what am I doing in this relationship? And maybe you've been in that place where you're wondering, why is he still calling you? And why is he still calling you darling? Here's Chase Matthew on Taste of Country Nights. Why is he calling?

0: Say So. New country there from Dan and Shay. That one is called Say So on Taste of Country Nights. And now, I don't know about you, but I can't name another duo that harmonizes as well as Dan and Shay. So while I got Dan and Shay here, I want to take advantage of that. I want to see if you guys can sing some of today's best jingles that are on TV.
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3: 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I'll sing along with it.

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beer joint with a few of the guys. 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And boy, let me tell you, she was the prettiest thing I'd ever seen in a pair of boots. 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

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Just give him this here.

Ella Langley, Riley Green, you look like you love me on Taste of Country Nights. Ella Langley's getting to that point where it's like Morgan Wallen. Like every other song has got to be Ella Langley because she's on everything. It's Evan Paul. Here's Russell Dickerson and Worth Your Wild.

0: New country, that's Stella Lefty, the number one song on country radio. It's Boston, Taste of Country Nights. We're hanging out here with Jason Aldean.
1: Where do you keep all the keys to all your houses and all your cars?
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2: But
1: there's probably a golf cart in Florida. 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
1: 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Hey, it's Kurt and Sam, changing lives $1 at a time. Or shall I say $25,000 at a time?
2: Oh, no way. That's awesome. Oh, my God. Thank you so much.
0: Yeah, you could be our next $25,000 cash grab winner. We'll have your first chance to win tomorrow morning at 8:20.

Shaboozy, and good news on Taste of Country Nights. I got some good news for you. We are almost through the 7 o'clock hour. You've been at work maybe for an hour or two. It's going quick. It's Evan Paul. Here's Hudson Westbrook. It's called Painted You Pretty on Taste of Country Nights. There's

0: is new country called Painted You Pretty on Taste of Country Nights. Hey, coming up tomorrow night, we're hanging out with Josh Turner. He's going to be in the studio now. Josh Turner is celebrating his 20th anniversary of his huge album and song, Your Man. And while he's here, he's going to autograph a special edition Your Man guitar that we got out of storage. He's going to autograph it and a Your Man deluxe vinyl that just came out, the 20th anniversary copy. He's going to autograph that as well. And you can sign up to win it. I got to send it somewhere. I want to send it to your house. 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And that's how you enter the contest. Good luck to you. Hang on now. Coming back with Zach John King. And I've got Chris Young with his latest, I Didn't Come Here to Leave. That's next on Taste of Country Nights with Evan Paul. It's Evan Paul, Taste of Country Nights on Lone Star 99.5. Shout out to the West Texas crews working
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Morgan Wallen, Don't We, on Taste of Country Nights. Thanks for hanging out with us tonight. We're going to get through this second shift. Our bank accounts might not be full, and we might not have yachts, but dang it, we're working hard tonight, aren't we? I got Luke Combs on the way after Old Dominion, Hotel Key, on Taste of Country Nights. Well,

0: Country Nights. Russell Dickerson's tour, the WrestleMania tour. Ooh, that thing. He told me he doesn't even make a lot of money touring. Right, Russell?
1: I mean, we got two buses. We got a semi truck. We got, you know, we got max lighting. We got video walls. We got everything. Like, we're sending it every night. And I would much rather do that and put on the best show in country music than, you know, save money and walk away with a great check at the end of the year.
0: That is awesome. Like, thank you for your service.

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1: My husband told me to call in because I can't stop talking about tomorrow night. 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

0: little kids. So we're going to do some two-stepping this weekend. Mama's going to be getting a little drunk, too.
1: I love it. I got a couple songs for you that I'm going to crank up to get you warmed up. How about a Luke Bryan Country Girl? I'll play that. I got Tyler Hubbard coming up for y'all as well to get you ready for tomorrow night. 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

0: Tyler Hubbard, 5'9". He wrote that for his wife. And when he got home to tell her that he wrote a song for her called 5'9".
1: I went home that night after writing that song and asked her. I said, babe, wait, how tall are you again exactly? And she said, oh, I'm 5'10". I was like, oh, boy. Well, here's a song I wrote today, honey. And, you know, part of it's about you. And I might have missed it by an inch.
0: Hey, you win some, you lose some. Let's keep it going tonight with Blake Shelton and Let Him In Anyway on Taste of Country Nights. Hey.

0: Luke Bryan just put out his brand new album on Friday. This one is not on it. This is a throwback. Country Girl, Taste of Country Nights.
1: Hey, girl. Oh, now. You know you got everybody looking.

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1: 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Hey, it's Kurt and Sam, changing lives $1 at a time. Or shall I say $25,000 at a time.
2: Oh, no way. That's awesome. Oh, my God. Thank you so much.
0: Yeah, you could be our next $25,000 cash grab winner. We'll have your first chance to win tomorrow morning at 8:20.

Shaboozy there with Jelly Roll and Amen on Taste of Country Nights. I tell you what, with the Jelly Roll divorce from his wife Bunny, it really goes to show you, you don't know what's going on behind closed doors. Because like now Bunny's posting all this stuff on social media talking about she's finally happy and got her shine back. But when they were together, they seemed so happy. It's crazy. Anyway, here's Riley Green with Think As You Drunk on Taste of Country Nights.

0: New country there from Riley Green called Think As You Drunk on Taste of Country Nights. It's Evan Paul. Let's get a look at what's trending in country music news at tasteofcountry.com. 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I had the chance to talk to Riley Green, and I always like to ask if the artists ever go to like Target or Walmart to buy a physical copy of their own music when it comes out. Riley said he will not, because that's the only album that he gets for free, so he's not going to go out to the store and buy it. 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

John Morgan and Kid Myself on Taste of Country Nights. Fun fact about that guy, John Morgan, he's written 6 number one songs, all for Jason Aldean. And he wrote 13 songs that are on Jason Aldean's new album as well. Hey, it's Evan Paul, writer of No Songs. That's me. Thanks for hanging out tonight. Co Wetzel's coming up for you. The new one with Ella Langley right after Kenny on Taste of Country Nights.

0: Taste of Country Nights. We're hanging out with Jordan Davis tonight. What's happening, man? Where have you heard Turn This Truck Around in the Wild that stands out to you the most?
1: Man, I always think it still surprises me just to hear songs in my truck. Like if I'm driving around, because I still don't not like if I like so if I hear it on the radio, I'm like, wait, that sounds familiar. And then like the first verse hits and I'm like, oh, that's my song. That's why that sounds familiar.
0: It takes you to the first verse to figure it out? No.
1: Well, like, if, you know, eventually I'm always like, that intro, all right, who is this? Is this one of my buddy's songs? Oh, yeah, it's mine. It kind of has to register for a second. It's time.

0: Combs and Rethink Some Things on Taste of Country Nights. I'm all about experiences. I want you to remember, because I remember winning a radio contest when I was 16. I won a trivia contest on the radio, and I won an Armor All car care package, and it made my life. I know how cool it is to get to win something. I want to pass that feeling along to you. We have an autographed 20th anniversary Josh Turner guitar and his Your Man vinyl from his 20th anniversary deluxe release of, that album Your Man came out 20 years ago. It's still iconic. Josh Turner will be by tomorrow to talk about it. But if you want to sign up to win this autographed guitar and vinyl from Josh Turner, sign up right now at tasteofcountry.com. Right there on the top of the page. Or if you go to the Taste of Country app, it's also up there as well. Takes a quick second. Go on ahead and sign up. Hang on. I'll make it a barefoot blue jean night for us. Jake Owen coming up next. Taste of Country Nights.
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My wife gets so mad at me because I walk around outside barefoot. Man, I just like to be in touch with the earth, you know? Hey, it's Evan Paul. I got requested Ella Langley Choosing Texas coming up after Kevin Powers featuring Shaboozy. Here is Move On.

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1: 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Hey, it's Kurt and Sam, changing lives $1 at a time, or shall I say $25,000 at a time.
2: Oh, no way. 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Thank you so much.
0: Yeah, you could be our next $25,000 cash grab winner. We'll have your first chance to win tomorrow morning at 8:20.

Jason Aldean, Don't Tell on Me on Taste of Country Nights. I love Cole Swindell's progression through life that we've gotten to see through his music. You know, first it was like chilling it. Then it was like single Saturday night. I'm single, looking for that love. Then he got a couple love songs out there. Now his new one, it's called Girl Dad. I hate

0: New country there from Cole Swindell. That one is called Girl Dad on Taste of Country Nights. I'm a girl dad too, man. It's the best thing in the world. I tell you what, man, made me such a better person. Hey, check this out. A woman accidentally ordered 6,000 donuts instead of 60. It happened near Dayton, Ohio. She chose to order online, and she ordered 6,000 chocolate frosting donuts with sprinkles. She accidentally made a mistake and hit two extra zeros. You know, the donuts got ready to be served to the lady. The store manager had a couple options: make the lady pay for the 6,000 donuts or go to social media and tell everybody to come by for free donuts. So how cool is that? Anybody that was following that Dunkin' Donuts in Ohio got to go up there, bring a box of their own, and take as many donuts as they wanted out of the 6,000. Good Lord. That's enough to feed a small city. Or me and my friends after a couple beers. Taste of Country Nights. Hey, it's Evan Paul on Lone Star 99.5. The stadium lights, they're back on, and Friday Night Football is here. Whether you're cheering for a star quarterback, the drum line, the palm squad, a teacher on the sidelines, we want to hear who you are repping. Send us a voicemail now inside the Lone Star app.
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That was Parker McCollum, Killing Me. 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

0: I deliver newspapers. Me and a couple of the guys got a route here. We're here picking up our papers to deliver them for tonight. We were wondering if you could play an old Toby Keith song. We couldn't figure out which one we wanted to hear, but anything you could come up with, man, we just want to hear some Toby tonight.
1: Hell yeah, I could do that for y'all, man. I used to help my dad on his paper route when I was a kid, man. I'll never forget that. Here's your Toby Keith. I love this bar. Thank y'all for calling in tonight. Taste of Country Nights.
2: We got winners. We got losers. Chain smokers and boozers. And we got yuppies. We got bikers. We've got

0: That is new country from Stella Lefty. It's called Boston on Taste of Country Nights. As that soars to number one on the charts, a lot of people are starting a conversation about why is the bar so low for a guy that he just has to be nice to a woman. So I got Stella Lefty on. Can you help me explain? I like it when you're nice to me, to your fans.
1: For me, like, I've always been attracted to, like, the push and pull. Like, I mean, I feel like so many people are. Like, it's so, there's something that really grabs you when somebody doesn't treat you so great.
0: It's, yeah.
1: You know, which is actually, like, a terrible thing. And so I feel like when I met Vincent, like, it was the first time that I felt like I wanted the PDA, I wanted all the night. Like, you know what I mean? Like, it's such a different dynamic when somebody's actually good to you and treats you well.
0: Okay.
1: And I just think I wasn't used to it, and I was like, wow. I like it, but it is funny. Like, I love the dialogue, like, about, like, how that's the bare minimum, and, like, everyone. But I was like, you know what? Like, it doesn't always happen. Like, not everybody is so great and kind when you're in a relationship with them. Like,
0: from a guy's perspective, thank you.
1: You're welcome.
0: Because it sets the bar
1: setting you up
0: incredibly low. Like, I'm the man. Why? I'm nice to you. That's awesome.
1: All you gotta do, be nice.
0: Taste of Country Nights. 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

Man, I could use a 97 Chevy right about now. I follow an Instagram that has low mileage, old school cars for sale. And man, like a 97 Chevy, whew, that would be so sweet. It's Evan Paul just dreaming on the second shift about getting a classic car. Here's Jason Aldean and his new one anytime soon on Taste of Country Nights.

0: host of Country Nights. It's Evan Paul with Tucker Wetmore. Now, you moved to Nashville from Oregon. Tell me about that road trip.
1: So it was in the middle of COVID.
0: Wow.
1: And, you know, I was like, Mom, I really want to do this. And she goes, just go do it. Go do it. I was like, all right. So that's when I packed up everything and just moved to Nashville.
0: In a car, U-Haul? Or?
1: We came in a car. I had a Subaru Legacy.
0: That's awesome.
1: And me and my mom drove around the country, and I had COVID at the time. So I was like, I was getting over COVID. So I was just like beat for 3 days. And we were driving all those 3 days. So she drove most of it. God bless her.

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1: 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Or shall I say $25,000 at a time?
2: Oh, no way. 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Thank you so much.
0: Yeah, you could be our next $25,000 cash grab winner. 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

0: New country there from Flatland Cavalry. That one's called Never Coming Back on Taste of Country Nights. It's Evan Paul. Let's get a look at what's trending in country music news at tasteofcountry.com. Riley Green's brand new album, That's Just Me, came out this past Friday. I had the chance to talk to Riley Green, and I always like to ask if the artists ever go to like Target or Walmart to buy a physical copy of their own music when it comes out. Riley said he will not, because that's the only album that he gets for free, so he's not going to go out to the store and buy it. 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
1: Three countdown. Your three most requested new country songs of the night. Number three.

0: say so. In at number three on your most requested countdown here at Taste of Country Nights, that was Dan and Shay and Say So. Jill is on the phone. Now, Jill, you're going to introduce song number two on the countdown. Go ahead.
1: Me?
0: Yeah.
1: Right now?
0: Yeah.
1: Okay, sorry. I was confused. Morgan Wallen, Being By Now, is

In at number one tonight, your most requested song of the day here at the radio station, Ella Langley featuring Morgan Wallen, I Can't Love You Anymore. Hang on now, if you're hungry for some new music, I got Carter Faith featuring Wyatt Flores, Nothing Better to Do coming up. If you're hungry for something else, I can't help you out. All we got is a vending machine up here. Here's Billy Currington on Taste of Country Nights. I had a couple.

0: New country from Carter Faith featuring Wyatt Flores. It's called Nothing Better to Do on Taste of Country Nights. It's bear season. They've been out, man. The bears have been out. A bear ran into an arcade in Colorado. A police officer was called to handle the situation. The cop rolled up and said to the bear, "Hey, don't you go up in there." That didn't work, of course, because the bear doesn't speak English. So he tried running towards the bear, and the cop was yelling, "Hey, no, no, no." Of course, the bear still ignored him because he doesn't know what that means. And the bear calmly walked into the arcade. Now, I don't know if it walked in there and maybe played NBA Jam or Mortal Kombat or skee-ball, but they eventually got the bear out of there. And then they posted on their Facebook, "Bears are very active this time of year. Stay bear aware." Hey, man, the bear was just trying to get some tickets and buy a Tootsie Roll at the ticket counter.
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Watch out now. Carrie Underwood coming in hot. People are talking about she is possibly working on a rock album. See why they're saying that at tasteofcountry.com. That'll give you something to do while you're working instead of actually working. You're welcome. Here's MacArthur on Taste of Country Nights. My name

0: Taste of Country Nights. Evan Paul here. I've got Dustin Lynch. We got the CMAs coming up in November. What's your favorite part about like award season?
1: At this point, I've met pretty much everybody that sings country music for a living that could show up. I'm excited that Dolly's there. You know, one of my favorite moments is meeting Lionel Richie. But yeah, it's those moments back in the back halls, you know, where you're going to and from, taking a leak or trying to get another drink, where you run into these artists that...
0: It's Lionel Richie.
1: Yeah, and sweetest dude ever and so kind to, you know, take the time to say hello. And it's people like that I love about these award shows.

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1: 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Hey, it's Kurt and Sam, changing lives $1 at a time. Or shall I say $25,000 at a time?
2: Oh, no way. That's awesome. Oh, my God. Thank you so much.
0: Yeah, you could be our next 25.

0: Luke Combs, Sleepless in a Hotel Room on Taste of Country Nights. I love this new song from Cody Johnson. It shows a different side of Kojo. It's got some personality to it. It's Horseback on Taste of Country Nights.
1: He's a ranch hand in a pinch, man. Hotter than the red on the cattle brand. 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A cast iron skillet swinging lid flipper.

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0: want my horse back.
1: New country. That's Kojo, Cody Johnson, and Horseback on Taste of Country Nights. Will Cody Johnson win Entertainer of the Year at this year's CMA Awards? He's got some stiff competition, I tell you what. Luke Combs, Ella Langley, Chris Stapleton, and Lainey Wilson. All right, if you had to pick right now, who would you take for Entertainer of the Year at the CMAs? Out of that list, Luke Combs, Cody Johnson, Ella Langley, Chris Stapleton, Lainey Wilson. I gotta say, I think nobody has done more entertaining this year than Ella Langley. I feel like this is her year. She deserves that Entertainer of the Year. You can see all the CMA Award nominations at tasteofcountry.com, and the CMA Awards are gonna happen on November 18th. Be ready for that. That's country music Christmas. Hang on now, let's get on out of here. We'll kick things off as you're walking out the door with Lainey Wilson next. Taste of Country Nights with Evan Paul. Taste of Country Nights. Hey, it's Evan Paul on Lone Star 99.5. Man, we love giving you chances to win. So this fall, we're going to be packed with winning. We got cash, we got trips, concert tickets, and more.
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Friday, guys. It is officially Kenny Chesney New Music Day. The new album comes out today from Kenny Chesney. I'm Brett Allen on the third shift. I got lots of new music for you. Coming up tonight, Florida Georgia Line on the way. Corey Kent is coming up. First, though, Riley Green. He made his debut on the Voice. There's different around here.

Brett Allen on Lone Star 99.5. Attledew Farms, corn mazes, and pumpkin patches. What's your big fall tradition? Do you have one? 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

if you're one of those parents that lets your kids sit on screens all day, there is a new study that's going to make you want to get them off of screens, like, immediately. You're going to want to throw that phone or tablet away. I'll get to that after Lauren Elena and Chase Matthew. Here's All My Exes. Another

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0: that.
1: I know it's always the easy thing to do when you've got things to do, to give your kid a tablet and let them just sit for a little bit, but you might want to keep that under control, according to a new study. That's Taylor Austin Dye there. That's man for that on the third shift. And yeah, there's a doctor that's sharing that brain damage from teenagers engaged in excessive screen time is a distinct possibility. Yes, brain damage. They're saying that it could be the same amount of brain damage done as cocaine and alcohol use. He says the American Academy of Pediatrics advises no more than 2 hours of screens per day. Some people that he studied, people, not kids here, averaged 100 hours per week. You're supposed to have 2 hours a day. So 14 to 100. I mean, it's pretty crazy. But he does say that 2 weeks of screen time fasting will normalize the brain. But man, if you can avoid having your kids in front of screens, you might be helping them and really the country a lot.
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0: Well, this Saturday night, scattered showers and thunderstorms continue across the South Plains as temperatures will drop overnight into the upper 60s. On Sunday, the temperature is at 93 degrees with a 30% chance for showers and a thunderstorm. The thunderstorm chances will continue right through Monday. The weather is brought to you by Sonic and the Sonic Big Deal Meal. From the KMAX Storm Team, I'm meteorologist Ron Roberts.
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Ready for a random fall fact to impress your friends with today? 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The fact today, fall is actually caused by the Earth's tilt. A lot of people think it's the distance from the sun. 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It's actually the tilt that moves you away from the sun. 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

0: Bryan was put in a bit of a pickle last weekend, and it's not good for anybody. Luke Bryan, there's country, and she knows it, on the third shift. As you know, Luke Bryan has been giving back for years to farms across the country. He does a farm tour, and one of his concerts last week had to be called off in Pennsylvania. Westmoreland County, he was supposed to do a show there, but muddy field conditions on the property where they were supposed to play after heavy rains moved through prompted them to cancel the show. Unfortunately, now it can't be rescheduled. They said that after exploring every possible option to bring the farm tour back, they're saddened to share that Luke Bryan's schedule will not allow it. Unfortunately, they're not going to be able to reschedule that show. They ended up having to refund people who had already bought tickets. And they said, we know how disappointing this news is. So many people spent months looking forward to these shows, and countless hours of hard work went into preparing the farms and communities to welcome everyone. It's tough because, you know, does that farm now lose out on that money? I hope not. I hope Luke Bryan does something for these farmers.
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2: Saturday night, scattered showers and thunderstorms continue across the South Plains as temperatures will drop overnight into the upper 60s. On Sunday, the temperatures at 93 degrees with a 30% chance for showers and a thunderstorm. The thunderstorm chances will continue right through Monday. The weather is brought to you by Sonic and the Sonic Big Deal Meal. From the KMAX Storm Team, I'm meteorologist Ron Roberts.
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is always listening, always sends us messages asking for songs on the third shift. Thanks so much, Melissa. I appreciate it. Love hearing from you overnight. This is new after two. It's six brand new songs in a row. One of the members from the Zac Brown Band is Caroline Jones. Here's Your It For Me, Honey. It was

0: Ian Munsick has his own bar and restaurant, and he admits it wasn't even really his idea alone. That's Ian Munsick with Love is Blind on the Third Shift. I'm Brett Allen. He said during the grand opening that he and his wife really wanted to have a store or a restaurant or a bar that people could physically step into Ian Munsick's world, to his musical world, and feel like they're there without being outdoors. So he said having a cowboy bar in the Black Hills of South Dakota, where a lot of his audience is already close to, felt like a great move. He thought Deadwood, South Dakota was an extremely historic town. He says it has so much incredible culture there and tourism there. And being in the Black Hills, that's a very spiritual place. He said it felt like the perfect spot for his bar. But he did go on to say that it was actually his wife that had the idea first. He said that she told him the first time that they played the Red Dirt Fest at the Deadwood Mountain Grand 5 years ago that they were going to have their own bar there someday. And sure as, well, sugar. That's not what he said. But sure as sugar, 5 years later, here we are.
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1: This Saturday night, scattered showers and thunderstorms continue across the South Plains as temperatures will drop overnight into the upper 60s. On Sunday, the temperatures at 93 degrees with a 30% chance for showers and a thunderstorm. The thunderstorm chances will continue right through Monday. The weather is brought to you by Sonic and the Sonic Big Deal Meal. From the KMAX Storm Team, I'm meteorologist Ron Roberts.
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Always talk to somebody. 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

She admits that song changed her life. The longest reigning number one song of all time. That's Ella Langley on the Third Shift. I'm Brett Allen. Lots more coming up. Riley Green on the way. Here's Trey Pendley with Family Man.

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already mentoring a young country star, Joe Henley, auditioned with Travis Tritt's Anymore, and you can see his duet, Doing My Way, tastycountry.com. 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

0: is officially here now. Have you ever wondered why you always feel so much more tired in the fall? There's studies that explain it for you. I'll get to that coming up in just a second. That's Charles Wesley Godwin with Better That Way on the Third Shift. I'm Brett Allen, and yeah, sleep experts have explained that the changes of seasons from summer to fall can actually impact your sleep. To start with, darker mornings make it feel a little bit harder to get out of bed. Shorter days and darker evenings can also make us feel sleeper a little bit earlier. But really, it's the cool temperatures that are helping because our bodies can actually cool off quicker, which can help you fall asleep faster.
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4: On this Saturday night, scattered showers and thunderstorms continue across the South Plains as temperatures will drop overnight into the upper 60s. On Sunday, the temperature is at 93 degrees with a 30% chance for showers and a thunderstorm. The thunderstorm chances will continue right through Monday. The weather is brought to you by Sonic and the Sonic Big Deal Meal. From the KMAX Storm Team, I'm meteorologist Ron Roberts.
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some useless trivia. It's about that time of night. Question today. There are 91 colleges with the team nickname of Eagles in the United States. This is the second most popular bird-type mascot name. Those guesses in. We'll come back with the right answer next. Hold up.

There are 91 colleges with the team nickname Eagles in the United States. This is the second most popular bird-type mascot name. I got guesses from Falcons to Cardinals to Ravens. Answer I was looking for, it's Hawks. Lots of those.

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Now he's a buckskin, 15 hands, five-time team road champion.

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I'm Brett Allen. 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

Did you guys see Fat Bear Week is back in Alaska? I've been following this for the last couple of years. 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

0: Lainey Wilson with Watermelon Moonshine on the third shift. And evidently, she has moved on to the stage where she's completely joking with her husband, Duck Hodges. She was asked by Entertainment Tonight how things have been going since she's been married. They got married just a couple of months ago in April. And she said, well, I hadn't gotten rid of him yet. That probably surprises him. Well, that's not a good way to, you've only been married for 5 months, but then she went on to ensure people that, yeah, no, it just feels good. She says it feels like we're turning the page into this beautiful chapter. And if you want to see more on that interview and how great she feels about her husband, Duck Hodges, check it out at tasteofcountry.com.
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0: On this Saturday night, scattered showers and thunderstorms continue.

0: across the South Plains as temperatures will drop overnight into the upper 60s. On Sunday, the temperatures at 93 degrees with a 30% chance for showers and a thunderstorm. The thunderstorm chances will continue right through Monday. The weather is brought to you by Sonic and the Sonic Big Deal Meal. From the KMAX Storm Team, I'm meteorologist Rod Roberts.
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is here. Winter is coming. And if you want to get the heck out of Dodge and go somewhere really warm for winter, you got a chance to do that with $25,000. 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

got a message from Ben. He said that he is ready to get this day started so we can get it done with and into the weekend. I don't blame you, Ben. Thanks so much for the message. Wanted to hear this one from Lauren Elena and Chase Matthew. You got it, man. Here's All My Exes on the Third Shift.

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Tonight we talked about how kids really need to get off of screens because they're noticing brain damage, why you get so tired during fall. We'll do it again on Monday morning. Have a great weekend. You got a

0: time zone am I on? What country am I in?
1: It doesn't matter. It's 5 o'clock somewhere.
0: It's always on 5 in Margaritaville, come to think of it.
1: Yeah, I heard that.
0: You've been there, haven't you?
1: Yes, sir.
0: I've seen your boat there.
1: I've been to Margaritaville a few times.
0: All right.

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2: 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I get paid the second

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2: The Lubbock Top Plains weather forecast, and the headline is going to be rain today at about 60%. The temperature is in the upper 70s. Yes, I know, so far this weather system has not been too kind to the Lubbock South Plains area, but nevertheless, the rain chances continue. Temperatures will drop overnight in the lower 60s with a 60% chance for rain. Weather is brought to you by Sonic, and the Hail Mary is brought to you by that all-new $7 Sonic meal. From the KMAX Storm Team and meteorologist Ron Roberts. Where you want.

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0: right, everybody, give yourselves a round of applause. We made it to Friday.
1: Okay.
0: Yeah.
1: I was like, wait, what are we? What are we?
0: Look at us.
1: Yeah,
0: hey,
1: we did it.
0: We're here. It's Friday. Let's celebrate. It's Kurt and Sam. Good morning. New truck.

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0: Well, congrats to Ella Langley. We heard this earlier this week. We've been tracking all the records that Choosin' Texas has been breaking. And it's just, it's like the Energizer Bunny of songs.
1: She just keeps going and going.
0: Right?
1: Yes.
0: It's Kurt and Sam in the morning. And well, now, pretty much you can say definitively, Choosin' Texas is the biggest single, or if you put them together, it's the biggest single in the history of pop music, because it was announced earlier this week that it set a record now for the longest running number one song in any genre on Spotify.
1: Wow.
0: Now, that's impressive, but Spotify's not been around that long.
1: Well, how long has it been around? Like 10 years?
0: 10, 15 years, something like that probably. But it has spent 125 days at number one on their Daily 50 chart. Pretty impressive. It knocked off Post Malone. But on the Billboard Hot 100 chart. Now, that has been around for 68 years.
1: Oh, wow.
0: And as of earlier this week, Choosin' Texas has now spent 23 weeks at number one, surpassing Mariah's All I Want for Christmas Is You. And it is now the biggest ever.
1: Dang.
0: And Ella was a little surprised and a little choked up when she found out that news earlier this week.
2: I'm genuinely trying to find the words to help explain what's going on in my brain today. Crew, it feels exactly like we don't know. What? I don't know. Thank you so much. Thank you for loving this song, for listening to it. I feel like I just don't even know what to say at this point. I mean, I'm running out of like hyperboles to describe how I feel. So I will just let my dog in the background and show you his excitement. Just thank you. Thank you so much. It's changing my life. It's changing lives of the writers of this song. It's changing lives of my family. And it is truly growing an atmosphere for something I'm going to be able to do the rest of my life. And I just, today it doesn't feel like a real thing. It feels fake, and somebody's going to come in and be like, ha ha, we're kidding the whole time.
1: Yeah.
2: But I'm going to go out and celebrate tonight, and I'm really excited to just experience a moment like this.

0: my life. I don't know how else to say it. Just thank you so much. And yeah, choosing T. Wow, that's the one.
1: That's the
2: so
1: one,
2: there
1: huh?
2: you go. Wow, that has to be. You know, if you are the artist like that, you have
0: surreal.
2: To just be kind of bowled over by it,
1: yeah.
2: right? Yeah,
1: absolutely. Yeah. And I love that her dog is just barking in the background, because if I recorded anything from home, that's exactly what would be happening.
2: And she's, you can see she's in her backyard. You can see like a pool, or in somebody's backyard. Don't know if it's hers, but she's in somewhere outside, and there's a pool in the back, and you don't see the dog, but yes, you can hear it
1: yes,
2: barking.
1: I love it.
2: Just multiply that by three dogs barking, and that would be our house. If it was mine. But yeah, so big ups to Ella choosing Texas, the biggest song of all time. We've got more on that on our app. It is Lubbock's number one for new country, Lone Star 99.5.
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1: The Lubbock Top Plains weather forecast, and the headline is going to be rain today at about 60%. The temperature's in the upper 70s. Yes, I know so far this weather system has not been too kind to the Lubbock South Plains area, but nevertheless, the rain chances continue. Temperatures will drop overnight in lower 60s with a 60% chance for rain. Weather is brought to you by Sonic, and the Hail Mary is brought to you by that all-new $7 Sonic meal. From the KMAX Storm Team and meteorologist Ron Roberts.
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0: good stuff story on this Friday today. Concerns a bride and her veil. And a couple of good Samaritans, shall we say.
1: I am so lost.
0: Okay.
1: Do tell.
0: let's get to it. Hit the music there. It's the good stuff. That's the good stuff. Yeah.
1: Oh, man, Kurt. Kurt trying to, like, start this. It concerns a bride and her veil and some good Samaritans.
0: You can hear people going, huh? What is he talking about?
1: Well, where's the head scratcher thing when you need it?
0: This is kind of my tease was the headline head scratcher. But this takes us across the pond in Bedford, England, where a week ago today, actually, a pair of rowers, right? Like out, you know, like they're rowing. What do they call that? Like crew, right? When you're the little, tiny, thin little boats that they're on out in the, is that right? Am I thinking, what am I thinking
1: of? I don't think we need to know the name. Kay. I think you just say they were on a boat rowing.
0: Okay,
1: cool.
0: Right. And this bride's veil blew off. They're doing the photos right there on the river. The veil blows off while the rowers scoop it up and get it back. Tina and Steve Appleford are the lovely couple who just said their vows, and they were posing there, and a gust sent the veil flying past the groom's head right into the river, the lovely Great Ouse River in Bedford, which is lovely this time of year.
1: Sure.
0: So fortunately, the rowers happened to be passing by. They used their oar to scoop it up, returned it to the wedding party, and everybody is back together. The veil is back.
1: Just a little damp.
0: A little soggy.
1: I hope the photographer got pictures, though, of it blowing off her head, then blowing into the river, and then the guys grabbing it
0: scooping
1: out of the water.
0: It up. Yeah, exactly.
1: Because that would be cool and quite the story. You could make like one of those flip books with that.
0: Yeah.

0: You can see it the whole time.
1: It's all about the story, right? Or in these days, the video would be even better if somebody's got it.
0: Do they still make those, or did I totally just age myself? Because we have video now. We don't have to make a flipbook.
1: You don't have to use the flipbook. Wow. And I didn't say that. That's something I would say. But
0: the flipbook would be cooler, though. Okay.
1: Hey. Yeah, put your video away. I'm sketching this out for my flipbook. But anyway, all's well that ends well. The only problem, it says, Tina says, hey, it wasn't all that big a deal, but it was great that they stepped in to help me out. I'm very appreciative. The problem is the veil actually then turned green.
0: Oh, gross.
1: Due to the algae in the river, and they had to toss it out. Said it had a little odor about it, so, you know. But, I mean, thanks.
0: All that effort for nothing.
1: Right. Thanks to the crew for helping out. And our good stuff, everybody. There you go. Boy, there you are. All right. If you have a good stuff story, hey, what is good in your world? Share it with us. We'd like to spread the good stuff around. Hit us up on our app.
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0: song that is the biggest ever, in recorded music history. No song has ever spent more weeks at number one than that one right there. It's Kurt and Sam.
1: So cool.
0: Friday morning on the home of the cash grab. $25,000 up for grabs. And Jennifer, what would you spend that money on?
2: Oh, pay some bills. Oh, we have quite a few right now.
0: Yeah.

0: It's Kurt and Sam in the morning on this finally Friday. This is kind of a debate of the day today, but it's kind of a group exercise.
1: A group exercise?
0: We need your help. So sound off, grab your app or grab our app on your phone and let us know what you think about this. Now, we have Kate standing by with us already, but we need your suggestions as well. So yeah, hit us up on the app. But first off, though.
1: Okay, so we are doing... This is kind of funny.
0: We need your help here.
1: Yes. We want to talk about this. Name things that are better than, and we can't say the word on the radio for, you know, we're a family-friendly show. So we're trying to come up with a phrase
0: that's better than
1: the word.
0: Right. When mommy and daddy want a little alone time.
2: Okay.
0: Yeah. So we're trying to come up with a phrase we can use instead of, you know, saying that.
1: Do you have a good one for us?
2: But you're looking for the word better than something?
1: Yeah.
2: Better than playtime?
0: Playtime.
1: Yeah, that works.
0: Playtime, sure. Yeah, okay.
1: Adult playtime.
0: It's a play date. That's what it is. Yeah, okay, sure. There we go. Okay, so now that we have that established, it's a play date. Name something that's better than a play date.
2: How about front row at a concert?
0: Front row at a concert. Wow. Okay. Yeah, there we go.
1: It's pretty fun because there's actually a new list out and people are saying uninterrupted sleep. Yes.
2: Oh.
1: Wouldn't that be amazing?
2: That's true too. Yeah. I mean, that is true. But my kids are a little bit older, so I guess I get that already.
0: Okay. All right. Yeah.
1: You don't have dogs in your house.
0: Yeah, I was going to say,
1: then.
0: The dogs are proving that not to be true at our house right now. But yeah, okay, we'll go with that. Sure, why not? Yeah.
1: Oh, man.
0: All right, so if you have a...

0: suggestion. Yeah. What is a term we could use for, you know, that, right? I mean,
1: and
0: yeah.
1: What's better than
0: and
1: what's, that?
0: What would be better than that? Yeah. All right. Concert is what Kate says. So let us know what you say on our app. We got more coming up.
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0: Congrats, everybody. It's Friday. We made it. Yeah. Right?
1: Oh, yeah.
0: Kurt and Sam in the morning. It is also the day that this guy's new album drops, Silver Sands Marina, out at midnight. This is the first single from it. It's Kenny Chesney's Carry On.

0: vibe. You know, you got your cooler weather, you got your hoodies, you got your fallen leaves.
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0: Now, we want to know what gets you hyped for the

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1: Autumn is officially rolling into West Texas.
0: Now, we want to know what gets you hyped for the season. What's your absolute favorite thing about fall and love?
1: Open up your phone, tap on the Lone Star app, and tell us right now.

0: to come up with a collective term that that when we say it down the road, you'll all know what we're all talking about. Have I blurred the waters considerably? I think I have. But anyway, hit us up on the app. We have Amber standing by.
1: We have a topic that we want to talk about, but we need a phrase for what to call it.
0: Yes.
1: And so it's talking about things that are better than, you know, like the cake, better than, I'm like, I have literally have no idea. So yeah. Like, what's a phrase we could use? Like dancing in the dark or what did you use back in Wisconsin,
0: so
1: Kurt?
0: We did this. Yeah. When I worked in Wisconsin, somebody suggested, one of our listeners called and said, why don't you just call it taking out the garbage and then do the air quotes? So every time we'd say like, oh,
1: yeah.
0: So it's taking out the garbage time or
1: which,
0: whatever.
1: In my opinion, does not sound fun.
0: No,
1: so I don't think that taking out the garbage is the proper.
0: That's not a good one. But we're trying to come up with something that's a family friendly. So, like, if your kids heard it, it wouldn't, you know, kind of a Shrek type thing. They wouldn't bat an eye, but we would know what we're all talking about.
2: So there is a Facebook group that I know of, just because of my line of work, and it's called the Folding Socks Group for Moms.
1: See, that also doesn't sound fun.
0: Folding socks. Okay, there you go. There you go.
1: Wow.
0: That is, I don't think we could use that one because I'm not going to be able to say that correctly.
1: Folding
0: I can
1: socks.
0: Tell you that right now. Yeah. I'm going to mess that up, I know.
1: Okay, so now that we have what we're going to call it,
0: okay.
1: Folding socks. Name something that is better than folding socks, Amber.
2: Ice cream.
1: Ooh. What kind of ice cream?
0: Say, any kind or a particular flavor you're talking about here?
2: I gotta go for a cookie dough blizzard.
1: Oh, there you go.
0: They are pretty good, yeah.
1: Yeah, see, yeah. I'm thinking like this frozen burnt or freezer burnt ice cream that's been in there forever, hard to eat. And I was like, eh, that one's not so much better than folding socks, but a cookie dough blizzard, I'll give it to you.
0: All right. So that's a pretty good one, but I won't be able to say it. I can tell you that right now. So what is a term like that? Thank you, Amber. Let us know yours on our app. We'll get to more coming up.
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On a train.

0: All right, so we're talking today. We're getting all your suggestions on what we can call, you know, when there's a, you know, ride. it's Kurt and Sam in the morning.
1: Clear as mud.
0: Yeah, clear as mud. 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Okay, you take over. I'm going to sit this out.
1: We are doing a break about things that are better than... Things your parents, not your parents do that, made it sound really weird.
0: Oh, God,
1: things
0: no,
1: you do late at night with your spouse.
0: Yeah.
1: Dancing in the dark.
0: Right.
1: For lack of a better radio-friendly word. So we are looking for a term that we can use on the radio that would go whoop, right over the kids' heads. Yeah. You guys have anything fun like that?
2: Well, there's always the old standard hanky-panky.
1: All right, we'll go with it.
0: Hanky-panky, yeah.
1: Okay, so tell us something that is better than the old hanky-panky.
2: Going to a concert.
1: Ooh.
0: Okay, all right. Nice job. All right, anyone
2: maybe in certain situations.
1: Yeah.
0: depends on who the artist is, I'm going to guess.
2: Are you going to win tickets to it or not?
1: Yeah. Did you have to pay for said concert tickets?
0: Fair. Yep. Okay. Makes sense. I was going to say it also depends on who the artist is and the hanky-panky, too. I mean, this is all kind of in doesn't, you know, anyway. Okay. Moving on.
1: And if you have to pay for it or not, right?
0: Exactly.
2: Now, careful which one you're saying.
0: I have a Groupon. Can I use that?
1: Oh, no. This got weird real fast.
0: All right, let us know on our app. What do you have? We use taking out the garbage back in Wisconsin, but that's not a good one.
1: Sounds boring.
0: It does. It's well, not fun.
1: Doesn't sound fun.
0: Doesn't sound,
1: that's certain, the one. That's what I meant.
0: Something you're looking forward to doing. So anyway, let us know on our app.
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1: Yep.
2: Yep, we got trips.
1: Yep.
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1: Yep.
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0: 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That's a lot of money.
1: Heck yeah.
0: What would you spend that on, Sadie?
2: I just bought a new car, so I'd probably go towards that.
0: Good call. We've got your first chance to win coming up at 8:20. This is where

0: where it ends.
1: It's Kurt and Sam in the morning. Thank you for starting your Friday with us. We were talking earlier about coming up with a term, because there's this list out about things that are better than...
2: Yes. Clocking in for the night shift.
1: Clocking in.
2: I don't know why all of these sound like a chore or a job, and I don't like it. It's not, it doesn't sound fun. Oh, here's a good one. Adult recess.
1: Adult...

0: Okay. That sounds fun.
1: Yeah.
0: I miss recess.
1: Yeah, right? We don't. How come we don't get recess around here? What's up with that? Well, anyway, let us know on our app. Message us there if you have a suggestion here. This is a whole list, right?
0: A whole list of things that are better than those. That are better than, like,
1: some of the suggestions
0: time.
1: We had were, yeah, that, adult recess. We had
0: concert.
1: Folding socks was the term
0: for
1: it.
0: We're going back to that.
1: Well,
0: okay.
1: I was just trying to reset some of the ones we got in. So if you have another one, let us know. But these are the things that are, in fact, better than that.
0: Laughing uncontrollably with friends. When you laugh so hard, your stomach hurts.
1: Is that?
0: Yes.
1: Oh, come on.
0: A good laugh? Okay. Is there anything better than a good laugh? Like a real good belly laugh? I think not. Waking up and realizing you can sleep longer.
1: Oh, that's a good one.
0: Mm-hmm.
1: That is a good one.
0: Finding unexpected money.
1: Also good.
0: Like you found it in your jacket pocket,
1: yeah.
0: Or there's a $20 bill just laying on the ground,
1: right.
0: Nobody around,
1: right,
0: all
1: right,
0: yours.
1: Right. Yeah, okay. Yeah, I hear you in that.
0: A clean house with nothing to do.
1: Yes. There you go.
0: Financial stability.
1: What would that be like? I'm going to guess that would be good, but I I couldn't tell you what
0: no
1: that's
0: idea.
1: Like.
0: Here, you know what this one's like. The perfect number two. I can't believe that's on the list.
1: Who put that on
0: I
1: there?
0: I don't know, but
1: come
0: it's
1: on.
0: So funny. Being cared for deeply by someone. Feeling seen, loved, and cared for by someone you trust. That is, yeah.
1: Right, yeah.
0: Canceled plans or meetings. Yes.
1: Yeah, we got that thing Saturday. I'm going to need to cancel that. Oh, darn the luck.
0: Bummer.
1: I guess we'll just have to reschedule.
0: And then you go home and the house is clean and you have nothing to do but Netflix and chill. Yeah. Achieving a long-term goal.
1: Ooh.
0: The
1: yeah.
0: satisfaction of mastering something you've worked hard on.
1: Okay. Yeah.
0: Is better than horizontal tango. What do you think of that one?
1: I don't know.
0: Like that's a ChatGPT one.
1: Okay.
0: I've been trying real hard to find some good ones.
1: All right. Well, let us know. Yeah. Do you have a suggestion for that? Or then what, in your opinion, might be better than that? Christina says, getting into bed when you have all brand new, freshly laundered sheets. Yeah.
0: Yes.
1: And if you couple that with, you don't have to get up the next morning, right? You can just sleep in
0: so
1: on it
0: glorious.
1: Right there. Oh, boy, that's all you need right there. Yeah. Okay. Let us know on the app. We're taking suggestions for both. Hit us up.
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0: We're just minutes away from putting another 25 grand in your hand. It's Kurt and Sam here. We got Sadie with us. What would you do with 25 grand?
1: I just bought a new car, so I'd probably go towards that.
0: Good call. It's on the way at 8:20 today. 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
1: And we are sending you to see Ella Langley at United Supermarkets Arena October 10th.
0: And this one's going to take a little work, though, but it will be a lot of fun,
1: Absolutely.
0: Promise.
1: Yeah. First, download the Lone Star app.
0: Then, find the photo challenges, take the pics, and rack up those points.
1: The person who racks up the most points will win not only tickets to see Ella Langley's sold-out show,
0: right?
1: But a $250 Lubbock National Bank Visa gift card.
0: Not too

0: Well, congrats to Ella Langley. We heard this earlier this week. We've been tracking all the records that Choosin' Texas has been breaking. And it's just, it's like the Energizer Bunny of songs.
1: she just keeps going and going.
0: Right?
1: Yes.
0: It's Kurt and Sam in the morning. And well, now, pretty much you can say definitively, Choosin' Texas is the biggest single, or if you put them together, it's the biggest single in the history of pop music, because it was announced earlier this week that it set a record now for the longest running number one song in any genre on Spotify.
1: Wow.
0: Now, that's impressive, but Spotify's not been around that long.
1: Well, how long has it been around? Like 10 years?
0: 10, 15 years, something like that probably. But it has spent 125 days at number one on their Daily 50 chart. Pretty impressive. It knocked off Post Malone. But on the Billboard Hot 100 chart. Now, that has been around for 68 years.
1: Oh, wow.
0: And as of earlier this week, Choosin' Texas has now spent 23 weeks at number one, surpassing Mariah's All I Want for Christmas Is You. And it is now the biggest ever.
1: Dang. And

0: And Ella was a little surprised and a little choked up when she found out that news earlier this week.
1: I'm genuinely trying to find the words to help explain what's going on in my brain today. Crew, it feels exactly like that. We don't know. What? I don't know. Thank you so much. Thank you for loving this song, for listening to it. I feel like I just don't even know what to say at this point. I mean, I'm running out of, like, hyperboles to describe how I feel, so I will just let my dog in the background show you his excitement. Just thank you. Thank you so much. It's changing my life. It's changing lives of the writers of this song. It's changing lives of my family, and it is truly growing an atmosphere for something I'm going to be able to do the rest of my life. And I just, today it doesn't feel like a real thing. It feels fake, and somebody's going to come in and be like, ha ha, we're kidding the whole time.
2: Yeah.
1: But I'm going to go out and celebrate tonight, and I'm really excited to just experience a moment like this in my life. I don't know how else to say it. Just thank you so much. And cheese and tea. Wow, that's the one.
0: There you go. Wow, that has to be if you are the artist like that, you have to just be kind of bowled over by it.
2: Yeah.
0: Right. Yeah,
2: absolutely. Yeah. And I love that her dog is just barking in the background, because if I recorded anything from home, that's exactly what would be happening.
0: And she's in her backyard. You can see like a pool, or in somebody's backyard, don't know if it's hers, but she's in somewhere outside and there's a pool in the back and you don't see the dog, but yes, you can hear it.
2: Yes,
0: barking.
2: I love it.
0: Just multiply that by three dogs barking and that would be our house if it was mine. But so big ups to Ella choosing Texas, the biggest song of all time. We've got more on that on our app.

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0: The Lummox Top Plains weather forecast in the headline is going to be rain today at about 60%. The temperature's in the upper 70s. Yes, I know so far this weather system has not been too kind to the Lubbock South Plains area, but nevertheless, the rain chances continue. Temperatures will drop overnight in lower 60s with a 60% chance for rain. Weather is brought to you by Sonic, and the Hail Mary is brought to you by that all-new $7 Sonic meal from the KMAX Storm Team and meteorologist Ron Roberts.
1: 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It's 30 minutes of nonstop country. 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

0: Where would you go, by the way, if you could book any vacation?
1: Oh, man, you wouldn't see me for a minute.
0: A lot of choices. 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
1: 632 is your first cash code of the morning. It's 632.

0: caller. Good stuff story on this Friday today. Concerns a bride and her veil and a couple of good Samaritans, shall we say.
1: I am so lost.
0: Okay.
1: Do tell.
0: let's get to it. Hit the music there. It's the good stuff.
2: That's the good stuff.
0: Yeah.
1: Oh, man, Kurt. Kurt's trying to, like, start this. It concerns a bride and her veil and some good Samaritans.
0: You can hear people going, huh? What is he talking about?
1: Well, where's this, the head scratcher thing when you need it?
0: This is kind of my tease was the headline head scratcher. But this takes us across the pond in Bedford, England, where a week ago today, actually, a pair of rowers, right? Like out, you know, like they're rowing. What do they call that?
1: Yeah.
0: Like crew, right? When you're the little, tiny, thin little boats that they're on out in the, is that right? Am I thinking, what am I thinking
1: I don't think
0: of?
1: We need to know the name. Kay. I think you just Moving say on. They were on a boat rowing.
0: Okay,
1: cool.
0: Right. And this bride's veil blew off. They're doing the photos right there on the river. The veil blows off while the rowers scoop it up and get it back. Tina and Steve Appleford are the lovely couple who just said their vows, and they were posing there, and a gust sent the veil flying past the groom's head right into the river, the lovely Great Ouse River in Bedford, which is lovely this time of year. So fortunately, the rowers happened to be passing by. They used their oar to scoop it up, returned it to the wedding party, and everybody is back together. The veil is back.
1: Just a little damp.
0: A little soggy.
1: I hope the photographer got pictures, though, of it blowing off her head, then blowing into the river, and then the guys grabbing it out of the water.
0: It up. Yeah, exactly.
1: Because that would be cool and quite the story. You could make like one of those flip books with that.
0: Yeah.
1: You can see it the whole time.
0: It's all about the story, right? Or in these days, the video would be even better if somebody's got it.
1: Do they still make those, or did I totally just age myself? Because we have video now. We don't have to make a
0: flip
1: book.
0: You don't have to use the flip book. Wow. And I didn't say that. That's something I would say. But
1: a flip book would be cooler, though. Okay.
0: Hey. Yeah, put your video away.

0: I'm sketching this out for my flip book. All's well that ends well. The only problem, it says, Tina says, hey, it wasn't all that big a deal, but it was great that they stepped in to help me out. I'm very appreciative. The problem is the veil actually then turned green.
1: Oh, gross.
0: Due to the algae in the river, and they had to toss it out. Said it had a little odor about it, so, you know. But, I mean, thanks.
1: All that effort for nothing.
0: Right. Thanks to the crew for helping out. And our good stuff. Everybody, there you go. Oh boy, there you are. All right. If you have a good stuff story, hey, what is good in your world? Share it with us. We'd like to spread the good stuff around. Hit us up on our app.
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0: $1,000 cash grab could put that moolah right in your hand. People are winning the money. Here's what Tina sounded like when she won.
1: Oh, my God. Are you serious?
0: Right? Wow. That's about what you'd say.
2: Yeah, for sure.
0: All right. We have your next chance to win on the way at 9:20 this morning.

0: It's Kurt and Sam in the morning on this finally Friday. This is kind of a debate of the day today, but it's kind of a group exercise.
1: A group exercise?
0: We need your help. So sound off, grab your app or grab our app on your phone and let us know what you think about this. Now, we have Kate standing by with us already, but we need your suggestions as well. So yeah, hit us up on the app. But first off, though.
1: Okay, so we are doing... This is kind of funny.
0: We need your help here.
1: Yes. We want to talk about this. Name things that are better than, and we can't say the word on the radio for, you know, we're a family-friendly show. So we're trying to come up with a phrase than the word.
0: Right. When mommy and daddy want a little alone time.
2: Okay.
0: Yeah. So we're trying to come up with a phrase we can use instead of, you know, saying that.
1: Do you have a good one for us?
2: But you're looking for the word better than something?
1: Yeah.
2: Better than playtime?
1: Yeah, that works.
0: Playtime, sure. Yeah, okay.
1: Adult playtime.
0: It's a play

0: date. That's what it is. That's what it is. Yeah. Okay. Sure. There we go. Okay. So now that we have that established, it's a play date. Name something that's better than a play date.
1: How about front row at a concert?
0: Front row at a concert. Wow. Okay. Yeah. There we go.
2: It's pretty fun because there's actually a new list out and people are saying uninterrupted sleep. Yes. Oh. Wouldn't that be amazing?
1: That's true too. Yeah. I mean, that is true. But my kids are a little bit older, so I guess I get that already.
0: Okay. All right. Yeah. Yeah. Yeah.
2: You don't have dogs in your house.
0: Yeah, I was going to say,
2: then.
0: The dogs are proving that not to be true at our house right now. But yeah, okay, we'll go with that. Sure, why not? Yeah.
2: Oh, man.
0: All right, so if you have a suggestion, yeah, what is a term we could use for, you know, that, right? I mean,
2: and what's better than that?
0: What would be better than that? Yeah, all right. Concert is what Kate says, so let us know what you say on our app. We got more coming up.
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2: 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And it's coming from a dad that didn't expect to become a dad. 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
1: Oh, my God. Are you serious? Wow.
0: Wow, right? There you go. It's Kurt and Sam here. We have your next chance to win at 9:20.

0: 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Would you just finance some fun?
1: Fun, I like that.
0: Or would you do both?
1: Yes.
0: Okay, just check all the boxes.
1: Yes,
0: all ticked right there. It's Kurt and Sam here. Minutes away. We got that next code for you. It's on the way at 9:20.

0: 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But it's Kurt and Sam here. Here are the codes you got to enter if you want to win the moolah right now.
1: 490 is your 9 o'clock cash code. 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
3: The Lubbock Top Plains weather forecast in the headline is going to be rain today at about 60%. The temperature is in the upper 70s. Yes, I know so far this weather system has not been too kind to the Lubbock South Plains area, but nevertheless, the rain chances continue. Temperatures will drop overnight in lower 60s with a 60% chance for rain. Weather is brought to you by Sonic, and the Hail Mary is brought to you by that all-new $7 Sonic meal. From the KMAX Storm Team and meteorologist Ron Roberts.
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1: Red Raider football is back, baby.
0: Yeah.
1: Patio nights are here, and those cooler temps are finally hitting the hub.
0: What is on your Lubbock fall agenda this year? 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

0: Shout out to Chad. He is done with work already. Worked the overnight. He is on his way home. He's into his weekend. Ooh, nice.
1: Jealous.
0: Way to go, Chad. Thank you for starting or ending your Friday with us. It's Kurt and Sam here. See you.

0: Yeah, Luke Combs just wants to be by you. It is Kurt and Sam in the morning here on this finally Friday. It's September the 25th, so what? Christmas? Just 3 months away? Here we are.
1: Why do you do that?
0: Anytime. Every month when I get to the 25th, I'm like, ooh, look at that.
1: I just wish that the 25th would fall on a Saturday every single year so you couldn't say it. Every single month. Every single month.
0: Every month. We've changed the calendar just to shut St. John up. That's what we did.
1: Who do I got to talk to for this?
0: We've had the calendar for literally thousands of years, but we're changing it now so that
1: because
0: I don't.
1: Because of you.
0: Because I'm so annoying with that. But if you have a birthday today, you share your day today with Catherine Zeta-Jones and her husband, Michael Douglas.
1: They have the same birthday?
0: Same birthday. They've been married for a long time. She is 57 today. And check out Michael Douglas. He is 82.
1: No way.
0: Yeah. Also having a birthday today, Will Smith, 58. And Heather Locklear.
1: Wow.
0: She was on Melrose Place back in the day, amongst other things. TJ Hooker back in the 80s. She's 65 today. If it is your day, hey, happy birthday to you. And stand by. We've wrapped up more new country for you. And you can unwrap it.
1: Happy birthday.
0: Yeah, it's all for you. And it's coming up next right here.
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Mama and daddy put their roots right here, cause this is where the car broke down. 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

0: Zach Top, a little south of Sanity. It is Kurt and Sam in the morning, out of time. On this Friday, we got to scoot and get into the weekend. So,
1: bye.
0: Yeah, Sam is already out of here.
1: I'm ready.
0: Thank you.

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1: Hey, good morning. My name is Jess. I'm on the job with you, and it's an exciting day. Not just because it's Friday, although that does feel pretty good. We have chances for you to win $25,000 today, and the next one is here in less than 20 minutes. 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

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And what if I told you you could actually go into the weekend $25,000 richer? 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

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You know, Friday Night Football is officially back on the South Plains. 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

how great the weekend is. And it's not just because it's the weekend or because it's fall, but like football fills the weekends this time of year. I love it. Graylin James is here. It's Water at a Wedding.

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just aren't great for productivity. It doesn't mean they're not great songs. They're just kind of slow. Hudson Westbrook is on this list that we found online of songs that don't help with productivity. With his song House Again, I'm curious how this song would rank. It's Painted You Pretty.

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2: The Lubbock Top Plains weather forecast, and the headline is going to be rain today at about 60%. The temperature is in the upper 70s. Yes, I know so far this weather system has not been too kind to the Lubbock South Plains area, but nevertheless, the rain chances continue. Temperatures will drop overnight in lower 60s with a 60% chance for rain. Weather is brought to you by Sonic, and the Hail Mary is brought to you by that all-new $7 Sonic meal from the KMAX Storm Team and meteorologist Ron Roberts.
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Surprise, surprise, Miranda Lambert and Ella Langley jumping on another song together. Of course, they're on Butterfly Season, which was a part of Ella's Dandelion album that came out earlier this year. Now they're on a song called Snakeskin Boots, and that'll be on Miranda's album, Crisco, out next week.

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Are you a fall girly like I am or a fall fella? 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
2: The Lubbock Top Plains weather forecast in the headline is going to be rain today at about 60%. The temperature's in the upper 70s. Yes, I know so far this weather system has not been too kind to the Lubbock South Plains area, but nevertheless, the rain chances continue. Temperatures will drop overnight in lower 60s with a 60% chance for rain. Weather is brought to you by Sonic, and the Hail Mary is brought to you by that all-new $7 Sonic meal. From the KMAX Dome Team and meteorologist Ron Roberts.
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1: 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Hey, it's Jess. I'm on the job with you. 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

Okay, this is not a drill. You've got a chance to win $25,000, and it's just three songs away. If I were you, I would park it, okay? 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

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You gotta love the honesty of Riley Green. We asked him on Taste of Country Nights, are you gonna be buying your own album? He said no. It's like one of the few albums that he actually gets for free. Sounds like something Luke Bryan would say.

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3: The Lubbock Top Plains weather forecast in the headline is going to be rain today at about 60%. The temperatures in the upper 70s. Yes, I know so far this weather system has not been too kind to the Lubbock South Plains area, but nevertheless, the rain chances continue. Temperatures will drop overnight in the lower 60s with a 60% chance for rain. Weather is brought to you by Sonic, and the Hail Mary is brought to you by that all-new $7 Sonic meal. From the KMAX Storm Team and meteorologist Ron Roberts.
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That's Kenny Chesney. Get along. His new album, Silver Sands Marina, is out today. Hey, it's Chrissy. Thanks so much for having me on while you're working. I want to know, what are your big plans this weekend? You can hit me up on our app, and we'll chat about them. Here is Ella and Morgan. I Can't Love You Anymore.

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1: It's Chrissy. I asked you, what are your big plans this weekend? Olivia told me on her app that she's getting ready for a weekend getaway with her college friends. Matt said he and his son are going fishing. They both sound awesome. Keep sharing these. 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

0: through the rest of your workday. Hey, it's Chrissy. We play the most country on the way. Zach John King, Riley Green, and Jason Aldean. Hey, I didn't mean to rhyme there, but that was pretty cool. 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

Chrissy on Lone Star 99.5 Texas Tech, live music at Cook's Garage, and a West Texas sunset. 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

0: The Lubbock Top Plains weather forecast in the headline is going to be rain today at about 60%. The temperature is in the upper 70s. Yes, I know so far this weather system has not been too kind to the Lubbock South Plains area, but nevertheless, the rain chances continue. Temperatures will drop overnight in lower 60s with a 60% chance for rain. Weather is brought to you by Sonic, and the Hail Mary is brought to you by that all-new $7 Sonic meal from the KMAX Storm Team and meteorologist Ron Roberts.
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2: Got a girl from the south side, got braids in her hair. 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

Thanks for having us on while you work. Gary checked in on the app to say that his big plans are awesome this weekend. He gets to walk his little girl down the aisle. Oh, congrats, Gary. Here's Kid Myself.

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3: Lubbock South Plains weather forecast. A few showers continue across the South Plains this evening. They'll diminish somewhat before midnight. Temperatures dropping in the lower 60s. On Saturday, the temperatures are around 86 degrees, sky partly cloudy. Then the temperatures drop in the lower 60s, and Sunday's high temperature near 90 degrees. The weather is brought to you by Sonic, and the best seats in the house are brought to you by the all-new $7 Sonic Big Deal Meal. From the KMAX Storm Team, I'm meteorologist Ron Roberts.
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Hey, it's Chrissy. Kenny Chesney's album, Silver Sands Marina, is out today. He announced the massive stadium tour. He's bringing along Eric Church, Old Dominion, Sheryl Crow, and more. I wouldn't be surprised if he threw in another Sphere show or two in Vegas. Here's Carry On.

It's the Drive Home with me. Chrissy Taylor told me that her big plans this weekend is cleaning out her garage. She said it may sound awful, but at the end, it's so satisfying. That is so true. Here's Graylin James, who'll be touring with Kenny Chesney next summer. It's Water at Your Wedding.

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Chrissy, thanks so much for letting me ride shotgun with you on your way home. On the way, I've got Luke Bryan, Stella Lefty, Morgan Wallen, and more of your big plans this weekend. Here's Luke Combs.

I'm Chrissy on Lone Star 99.5. The Ellen Langley Picture This Photo Scavenger Hunt is on. 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

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Stacy said that this weekend it's all about soccer and baseball, which means she and her husband will divide and conquer. You gotta do what you gotta do.

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That is going to do it for me, Chrissy. Hope you have an amazing weekend. Evan Paul and the Taste of Country crew are up next. Rest up, but be back Monday morning starting at 8:20 for your chance to win $25,000. 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